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1: 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And a visit with singer-songwriter Clark Hill. 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We'll see you Wednesday morning. 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
1: 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And a visit with singer-songwriter Clark Hill. 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

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Sing your song, throw your hammer in the air, burning both ends of the candle and pretending you don't care.

Saturday night in 1925, George D. Hay invited Uncle Jimmy Thompson to the WSM studio to play some old-time fiddle tunes. And so began an American tradition we now call the Grand Ole Opry. 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

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Country road, take me home. 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
2: 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And so began an American tradition we now call the Grand Ole Opry. 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
1: 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Highlight moments from Tuesday's Grand Ole Opry performance. Marty Stewart, Connie Smith, Mandy Barnett, Priscilla Block, George Burge, 49 Winchester, some of the highlights from Tuesday night. And a visit with singer-songwriter Clark Hill. He's a Florida native, but he was down in Muscle Shoals, Alabama, recording new music. Looking forward to visiting with Clark. We'll see you Wednesday morning. 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

One Saturday night in 1925, George D. Hay invited Uncle Jimmy Thompson to the WSM studio to play some old-time fiddle tunes. And so began an American tradition we now call the Grand Ole Opry. Now, as the Opry celebrates its 100th anniversary, WSM is proud to still be the home of the world's longest-running radio show. 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
1: 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Marty Stewart, Connie Smith, Mandy Barnett, Priscilla Block, George Burge, 49 Winchester, some of the highlights from Tuesday night. And a visit with singer-songwriter Clark Hill. He's a Florida native, but he was down in Muscle Shoals, Alabama, recording new music. 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We'll see you Wednesday morning. 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

One Saturday night in 1925, George D. Hay invited Uncle Jimmy Thompson to the WSM studio to play some old-time fiddle tunes. And so began an American tradition we now call the Grand Ole Opry. 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
1: 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Marty Stewart, Connie Smith, Mandy Barnett, Priscilla Block, George Burge, 49 Winchester, some of the highlights from Tuesday night. And a visit with singer-songwriter Clark Hill. He's a Florida native, but he was down in Muscle Shoals, Alabama, recording new music. 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We'll see you Wednesday morning. 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

0: Hello, friend. Al Purnell here, the sausage man, for Purnell's Old Folks Country Sausage. 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Well, Old Folks was my daddy's nickname. He got it when he was a little boy, being around the old folks and listening to their stories and learning things. That's how he learned to make great tasting sausage the old time way, and that's still how we make it today. Try Purnell's Old Folks Country Sausage, because it's good.
1: 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And so began an American tradition we now call the Grand Ole Opry. 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
1: Hey, it's Charlie Maddox on the Wednesday show. Highlight moments from Tuesday's Grand Ole Opry performance. Marty Stewart, Connie Smith, Mandy Barnett, Priscilla Block, George Burge, 49 Winchester, some of the highlights from Tuesday night. And a visit with singer-songwriter Clark Hill. He's a Florida native, but he was down in Muscle Shoals, Alabama, recording new music. Looking forward to visiting with Clark. We'll see you Wednesday morning. Coffee Country.

0: for the love of Tennessee at dawn. 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
1: 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Marty Stewart, Connie Smith, Mandy Barnett, Priscilla Block, George Burge, 49 Winchester, some of the highlights from Tuesday night. And a visit with singer-songwriter Clark Hill. 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
1: 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And so began an American tradition we now call the Grand Ole Opry. 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
1: 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Highlight moments from Tuesday's Grand Ole Opry performance. Marty Stewart, Connie Smith, Mandy Barnett, Priscilla Block, George Burge, 49 Winchester, some of the highlights from Tuesday night. And a visit with singer-songwriter Clark Hill. He's a Florida native, but he was down in Muscle Shoals, Alabama, recording new music. Looking forward to visiting with Clark. We'll see you Wednesday morning. Coffee Country.

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1: Hey, it's Charlie Maddox on the Wednesday show. Highlight moments from Tuesday's Grand Ole Opry performance. Marty Stewart, Connie Smith, Mandy Barnett, Priscilla Block, George Burge, 49 Winchester, some of the highlights from Tuesday night. And a visit with singer-songwriter Clark Hill. He's a Florida native, but he was down in Muscle Shoals, Alabama, recording new music. 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

0: Hey, I'm Reba McEntire. Growing up in Oklahoma, I had big dreams of becoming a successful country music singer. But I also knew the odds were against me and that I needed an education to fall back on. Studying never got in the way of my dreams. In fact, school gave me lots of opportunities I wouldn't have had otherwise with my career. Please stay in school and try your best. You never know where a good education might take you. This message is brought to you by the U.S. Air Force.
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0: 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And so began an American tradition we now call the Grand Ole Opry. 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

Saturday night in 1925, George D. Hay invited Uncle Jimmy Thompson to the WSM studio to play some old-time fiddle tunes. 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

One Saturday night in 1925, George D. Hay invited Uncle Jimmy Thompson to the WSM studio to play some old-time fiddle tunes. And so began an American tradition we now call the Grand Ole Opry. 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

0: One Saturday night in 1925, George D. Hay invited Uncle Jimmy Thompson to the WSM studio to play some old-time fiddle tunes. And so began an American tradition we now call the Grand Ole Opry. 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

0: Saturday night in 1925, George D. Hay invited Uncle Jimmy Thompson to the WSM studio to play some old-time fiddle tunes. And so began an American tradition we now call the Grand Ole Opry. 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
1: WSM. Don't say goodbye. 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

0: everybody, it's Lainey Wilson. I hope you'll visit my exhibit at the Country Music Hall of Fame and Museum. 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
1: Hey, it's Charlie Matos. On the Thursday show, we'll rewind to more highlight moments from this week's Opry 100 shows. We'll play some Dustin Lynch music. Thursday is Dustin's 41st birthday. He's a member of our Grand Ole Opry family. Speaking of the Opry, Opry Country Classics on Thursday night. We'll get you set for that with Jamie Johnson as the spotlight artist. Kelly Sutton is on her way to Vegas for the ACM Awards. We'll visit with our Cajun friend from Louisiana, Sarah Duguay. She's got brand new music. We'll see you Thursday morning.
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0: One Saturday night in 1925, George D. Hay invited Uncle Jimmy Thompson to the WSM studio to play some old-time fiddle tunes. And so began an American tradition we now call the Grand Ole Opry. 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
3: 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On the Thursday show, we'll rewind to more highlight moments from this week's Opry 100 shows. We'll play some Dustin Lynch music. Thursday is Dustin's 41st birthday. He's a member of our Grand Ole Opry family. Speaking of the Opry, Opry Country Classics on Thursday night. We'll get you set for that with Jamie Johnson as the spotlight artist. Kelly Sutton is on her way to Vegas for the ACM Awards. We'll visit with our Cajun friend from Louisiana, Sarah Duguay. She's got brand new music. We'll see you Thursday morning.

One Saturday night in 1925, George D. Hay invited Uncle Jimmy Thompson to the WSM studio to play some old-time fiddle tunes. And so began an American tradition we now call the Grand Ole Opry. Now, as the Opry celebrates its 100th anniversary, WSM is proud to still be the home of the world's longest-running radio show. 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

0: for the love of Tennessee at dawn. For the love of the fight. 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
1: Hey, it's Charlie Matos. On the Thursday show, we'll rewind to more highlight moments from this week's Opry 100 shows. We'll play some Dustin Lynch music. Thursday is Dustin's 41st birthday. He's a member of our Grand Ole Opry family. Speaking of the Opry, Opry Country Classics on Thursday night. We'll get you set for that with Jamie Johnson as the spotlight artist. Kelly Sutton is on her way to Vegas for the ACM Awards. We'll visit with our Cajun friend from Louisiana, Sarah Duguay. She's got brand new music. We'll see you Thursday morning.
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I'm

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1: We are Doug and Talisha from the band Wild Ponies, and we're just reflecting a little on this show and what it's been like to host on WSN.
0: Oh, man, it's amazing.
1: For
0: it's
1: the amazing. Last, I feel well, like it's 10 years.
0: Oh, my gosh, you might be actually right because... Holy cow. Yeah.
1: I think
0: you might be right.
1: I think 2016.
0: Well, starting with yeah.
1: With WSM and we had the show on East yeah, Nashville
0: but
1: Radio.
0: But back then we called it
1: Whiskey Wednesdays. Right. Right.
0: Yeah, and then we changed to Wild Ponies Happy Hour a few years ago. But yeah, I think you're probably right. This might be 10 years. 2026.
1: 10 years?
0: Holy cow, is that true?
1: Should we be celebrating?
0: I think
1: what's
0: we should probably
1: happening?
0: I need to go get a beer.
1: Maybe that's why I'm feeling so reflective.
0: I think
1: about
0: you're
1: it all.
0: Right, though. I didn't think about. Yeah,
1: we
0: I think
1: might
0: you're
1: have
0: exactly
1: to go
0: right.
1: back and do a little research to be sure of the actual date. But it's been a
0: it.
1: Long time, and yeah. The original show, Whiskey Wednesday, came about kind of from one of our songs, the first song of ours that was ever played on WSM. Yep. Was during a Jim Lauderdale show.
0: When Jim had a show on
1: He was hosting a show, and he played a song from our record, Ghost of the Knoxville Girl. We were Doug and Talisha then, not Wild Ponies.
0: Not Wild Ponies.
1: And he played the song Learning to Drink Whiskey, and then another friend, Eric Brace, heard the song, pulled over...
0: Called Jim
1: to ask whose song that was. And then we ended up living in Eric Brace's garage when we moved to Nashville. So just this,
0: story.
1: You know, this song, this show, all our presence here in Nashville wouldn't. Like, all of that is linked.
0: It's all linked
1: it's
0: and very
1: all
0: tight. It is. Very
1: linked
0: much.
1: Together. As, you know, as all things are. You know,
0: yeah, that's
1: just
0: true.
1: That's just how it works. So, we're kicking off today's show, this reflection
0: yeah.
1: of our radio show on WSM with that song, Learning to Drink Whiskey.
0: Okay, here we go.

0: Well, there you go, Doug and Talisha from the band Doug and Talisha.
1: Back in the day. Now Wild Ponies.
0: Now Wild Ponies. Doing Learning to Drink Whiskey. Lloyd Maines on the pedal still.
1: Yeah,
0: there.
1: So great. Yeah. I love that pedal still part.
0: Oh, man, come on.
1: I think I could sing it.
0: It's so good.
1: It's so good.
0: Yeah.
1: So good.
0: What an adventure. What an adventure.
1: And you know that... That song also led to our Bourbon Trail rides.
0: Yeah, that's right.
1: It's
0: which
1: amazing.
0: Which turned into a huge, amazing community of cool folks who we still love dearly.
1: Yeah.
0: Pretty
1: just
0: fun.
1: Just a big, beautiful life.
0: Yeah.
1: In a lot of ways.
0: In a lot of ways.
1: It sounds like we're getting ready to give you some bad news or something.
0: We're not.
1: We're not.
0: Everything's cool. Everything's good.
1: Everything's great. But there are potentially some changes coming to Wild Ponies Happy Hour, and they're changes that we're very excited about. So please stay tuned for those. The rest of what I have in today's show are all folks that have appeared as live guests on Wild Ponies Happy Hour or Whiskey Wednesday before we changed the name. And that's one of my favorite parts of doing the show is the live guest, bringing somebody in to be a guest DJ, to share their influences.
0: It's funny, we haven't been doing it as much lately.
1: I know.
0: Shift, you just never know what could. I don't know. We'll just have to see what happens.
1: I know.
0: I don't know.
1: But that's one of my favorite parts of hosting this show. So
0: me too.
1: And one of my favorite guests of all time, who we won't ever get to have as a guest again, is David Olney. And David would come over with Mary Sack.
0: Not always, but yeah.
1: Yeah. I mean, Mary originally brought Dave over to our house, and we would open a bottle of Dad's Hat Pennsylvania Rye whiskey.
0: Sure would.
1: And
0: usually send David
1: record.
0: Home with whatever was left at the bottom of that bottle.
1: Which is not always a lot. Right. Depending on the day.
0: Yeah.
1: So here is David Olney, rest his soul, and When the Deal Goes Down.
0: All right.

0: All right, Sam Lewis, talk about it. Let's talk about it. And before that, Tim Easton, Don't Lie. And kick that set off with David Olney, When the Deal Goes Down.
1: Yeah, so all folks we've had on the show live, friends that have come in and hung out with us and talked about songs and whatever else we
0: songs
1: came up
0: and
1: with.
0: The road and
1: the road
0: dogs,
1: stories, hotels,
0: guitars.
1: Yeah,
0: remember Tim Easton brought because he came in when he was releasing the Paco record. Yeah.
1: And that guitar that he's playing, it looks like a 1926 Gibson, but it's like a I think it's like a mid early 2000s or something. He just beat the crap out of it.
0: He was just hard on it.
1: Yeah.
0: Kind of like you are on jeans.
1: I'm that way. I know. So I get it.
0: And River is on shoes.
1: Yeah. Yeah, Tim plays those things. That's what you do with the guitar though, is you play it.
0: Yeah. So. And he traveled all over. Buskin is hard on instruments.
1: Yeah.
0: I mean, Tim did some buskin with that guitar.
1: All over Europe. In Alaska. And
0: that's hard on, just.
1: Sure is. Hard on people and hard on instruments.
0: Yeah. Every once in a while, I have this desire to just go stand on the pedestrian bridge and busk.
1: Just play. Just take the instruments out there and just set up and play.
0: Yeah. I don't think you can do that, though.
1: Are you sure you can? I mean, I don't know. Can you? Why not?
0: I don't know. The police won't come and get you.
1: Get a couple songs in.
0: If they're short songs.
1: Short songs. Play some short songs. Playing fast, man.
0: That's funny.
1: Yeah.
0: That's funny.
1: Busking is fun. Yeah. Back in the old days. Yeah.
0: Yeah. So
1: for sure.
0: Fun.
1: Yeah,
0: it's
1: I agree.
0: It's just fun to just connect with one person and then two people.
1: It's a special skill.
0: And then, you kind of have to have a loud voice to do it most of the time.
1: That's true. And a loud guitar. We got those things.
0: My regular Al Jolson. Yeah. who used to say that about us?
1: Don Simmons at Gravity Lounge. We used to play there in Charlottesville, Virginia.
0: Oh, so fun.
1: Yeah.
0: All right. Let's keep going with these guests that we've had on the show in years past. You know who our very first guest was?
1: Kevin Gordon.
0: Yes, absolutely. And we, at the time, we were using this tiny little USB...
1: One microphone.
0: What was it? A Samsonite?
1: Samsonite. No, that's luggage.
0: That's luggage. You're right.
1: I don't know what it was.
0: Samson. Yeah.
1: Meteor.
0: That's what it was. And it was just this tiny little silver...
1: Yeah,
0: bullet-looking microphone that the legs folded out and it plugged directly into your computer. And we just brought Kevin Gordon into our house and made him sit right in between us and sat on either side of him and all spoke into this one mic. And it was
1: pretty sweet.
0: Terrifying for him. I think
1: it scared him. But
0: I'd still call us friends. We don't see each other much, but. I don't think we scared him that bad.
1: No, he made it.
0: I think he was just
1: everything was fine.
0: Curious.
1: Yeah.
0: What we were
1: Who
0: doing.
1: Who are these people and
0: where
1: are they
0: we
1: doing?
0: Came from. But here is Kevin Gordon from the Glory Land record. That really is my
1: that's my
0: Kevin Gordon home record.
1: Every
0: that's
1: song
0: the one
1: on that
0: I come
1: record. Jesus.
0: Home to.
1: Oh, so good.
0: This one's Don't Stop Me This Time.
1: All right.

0: Oh, and there's Irene Kelly, another guest we've had on a radio show.
1: She brought her dog with her.
0: She did, yeah.
1: Lester?
0: Lester, I think that's right. I think it was Lester.
1: Or yeah. Scruggs.
0: It was one of the, something like that. Yeah, one of the two.
1: Yeah.
0: One of the two. Hey, let's take a break.
1: All right.
0: We'll come back with more memories.
1: Memories.
0: See you guys in a few.
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3: Hey, it's Charlie Matos. On the Thursday show, we'll rewind to more highlight moments from this week's Opry 100 shows. We'll play some Dustin Lynch music. Thursday is Dustin's 41st birthday. He's a member of our Grand Ole Opry family. Speaking of the Opry, Opry Country Classics on Thursday night. We'll get you set for that with Jamie Johnson as the spotlight artist. Kelly Sutton is on her way to Vegas for the ACM Awards. We'll visit with our Cajun friend from Louisiana, Sarah Duguay. She's got brand new music. We'll see you Thursday morning.

0: India Ramey in her first rodeo.
1: I think that we had India on the show during COVID, and we did it.
0: Oh, I think we did do that. Like a dial-up situation.
1: Yeah, I can't even remember what app we were using during
0: COVID. Over on the backyard for during COVID for like a mini live session thing. I think that might have been for bands in town, not for the radio show.
1: Oh, right, right.
0: Yeah.
1: So fun.
0: And for other stuff too, for sure.
1: She's got new music.
0: She does have new music. Yeah.
1: I think a couple singles have already come out, but the record's due soon.
0: Very exciting.
1: Getting lovely reviews out in the world.
0: Yeah.
1: Yeah. So great. I love new music.
0: And I love India Ramey. So it's a good combo. It's a very good combo.
1: She has one of the best Halloween parties ever.
0: So good.
1: I mean, I'm someone who goes all out when I have a party.
0: Yeah.
1: Kind of to a fault.
0: Yeah.
1: But the Ramies definitely go all out.
0: Yeah, their Halloween party is insane.
1: They change the art on their walls.
0: Yeah.
1: Yeah. Yeah.
0: You should go. It's one of the things we look forward to every year, for sure.
1: So fun.
0: The Ramey Halloween party. Love it.
1: Well, an artist that we probably have the most memories of making music with.
0: Mm.
1: In our career, it's probably Rod Packhoff.
0: That's probably true. That probably is true.
1: Yeah.
0: Yeah, we did the December Songs tour with him and Amy Spies multiple years.
1: Yeah.
0: We toured Europe with Rod at least once.
1: Yeah.
0: We've done tours in the U.S. We played Music City Roots as his band.
1: Yeah. And when he announced that he was retiring from the road,
0: we didn't know was an option, but
1: we have to play. We have to play another show together, and we did played a couple, and it was great. So let's hear some Rod Packhoff and all the broken parts.
0: Yeah.

0: Emily Scott Robinson.
1: Beautiful, gorgeous.
2: Such
1: voice.
2: A great song.
1: And gorgeous person. Beautiful person. Love Emily.
2: Yeah. We've had Emily on the show a few times.
0: We have.
2: And we should have her on again.
0: Yeah, it's been a while. We haven't seen her in a while.
2: She's one of those people, she just feels like home. She was born in Greensboro, North Carolina, and
0: she talks like us.
2: She talks like us. We have the same references.
0: Yeah.
2: She feels like home.
0: Yeah. Need to hang out soon.
2: And before that, Amy Spies.
0: Amy Spies, the Fortunate,
2: the Fortunate Ones.
0: Another person we spent a lot of time in a van with and played a lot
2: so
0: of music with,
2: time,
0: for sure. Yeah.
2: So much time in a van.
0: Yeah. And had on the show. Like at least once, maybe twice, she's played our Americana Fest happy hour as well.
2: Oh,
0: fun.
2: Yeah.
0: Yeah. The first one. No, not the first one, actually.
2: Yeah.
0: The first one was Amelia White and Grant
2: Peoples. Yeah.
0: That was like
2: 12 years ago.
0: I think 12 years. I think you're
2: 12
0: right.
2: 12 years ago.
0: Either 12 or 13. We have to do the math. How many do we miss
2: We're
0: on COVID?
2: Good.
0: Yeah.
2: Anyway, just one.
0: Something like that.
2: It's fine. Well, maybe we'll do it again.
0: Yeah, we'll see. Remains to be seen.
2: Who else? Kashana.
0: Yeah.
2: Yeah.
0: Yeah.
2: I remember having Kashana at Rainbow Terrace in the upstairs office.
0: Yeah.
2: Yeah. I love that was a
0: And now
2: really
0: you're spending
2: fun
0: a lot
2: show.
0: Of time with Kashana, not on the radio and not just doing music, but we're doing music but in a different way.
2: Yeah, Kashana's organization, Your Song, which if you like this sort of thing, you should check it out, yoursong.org. But it's a therapeutic songwriting program, and we go into different communities and help folks write songs.
0: It's very cool.
2: It's incredible. It's cool. I just finished up a 6-week session with Healing Housing here in Nashville, which is a women's recovery, housing first recovery program. And we do a 6-week workshop called Finding Your Voice. And the transformation that occurs over the 6 weeks is like nothing I can really describe.
0: Cool,
2: you just have to hear the music, which you may be able to soon, but we will talk about that more.
0: Yeah.
2: But let's just hear from Kashana right now. Kashana Armstrong and Too Much.

0: could listen to Mary Bragg all day.
1: I know.
0: What an incredible voice.
1: Yeah. Before that, Lily Hyatt.
0: Yeah.
1: And now we're at the end of the show.
0: That's right. Thanks for going down memory lane with us.
1: See y'all next time.

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Love can go to hell in a broken heartbeat. You're on Route 650.

Everybody's working in them cotton fields, just a little bit different than it used to feel. 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

0: Saturday night in 1925. George D. Hay invited Uncle Jimmy Thompson to the WSM studio to play some old-time fiddle tunes. 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
9: 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On the Thursday show, we'll rewind to more highlight moments from this week's Opry 100 shows. We'll play some Dustin Lynch music. Thursday is Dustin's 41st birthday. He's a member of our Grand Ole Opry family. Speaking of the Opry, Opry Country Classics on Thursday night. We'll get you set for that with Jamie Johnson as the spotlight artist. Kelly Sutton is on her way to Vegas for the ACM Awards. We'll visit with our Cajun friend from Louisiana, Sarah Duguay. She's got brand new music. We'll see you Thursday morning.

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0: One Saturday night in 1925, George D. Hay invited Uncle Jimmy Thompson to the WSM studio to play some old-time fiddle tunes. And so began an American tradition we now call the Grand Ole Opry. 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
2: 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We'll play some Dustin Lynch music. Thursday is Dustin's 41st birthday. He's a member of our Grand Ole Opry family. Speaking of the Opry, Opry Country Classics on Thursday night. We'll get you set for that with Jamie Johnson as the spotlight artist. Kelly Sutton is on her way to Vegas for the ACM Awards. We'll visit with our Cajun friend from Louisiana, Sarah Duguay. She's got brand new music. We'll see you Thursday morning.

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0: One Saturday night in 1925, George D. Hay invited Uncle Jimmy Thompson to the WSM studio to play some old-time fiddle tunes. And so began an American tradition we now call the Grand Ole Opry. 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

0: Once upon a time, Goldilocks had her leg broken in a crash. The medical bills were piling up fast, and she didn't know whatsoever to do. So she called three lawyers, bears. Yeah. So the first bear she called was so big, but Goldilocks felt small when the bear wouldn't return her calls and didn't treat her well at all. Maybe he was just too big. The second bear she called was small. He was like a teddy bear. So cute. But Goldilocks came to realize the insurance bears were not taking him seriously. Maybe he was just a wee bit too small. Then she called Jeff Roberts and Associates, who is not a bear at all, but a personal injury attorney who has been practicing in Nashville for 25 years. Not too big, not too small, just right. Jeff Roberts got her the settlement she deserved, and she lived happily ever after. Jeff Roberts and Associates, big enough to win, small enough to care.
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4: 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On the Thursday show, we'll rewind to more highlight moments from this week's Opry 100 shows. We'll play some Dustin Lynch music. Thursday is Dustin's 41st birthday. He's a member of our Grand Ole Opry family. Speaking of the Opry, Opry Country Classics on Thursday night. We'll get you set for that with Jamie Johnson as the spotlight artist. 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
3: 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On the Thursday show, we'll rewind to more highlight moments from this week's Opry 100 shows. We'll play some Dustin Lynch music. Thursday is Dustin's 41st birthday. He's a member of our Grand Ole Opry family. Speaking of the Opry, Opry Country Classics on Thursday night. We'll get you set for that with Jamie Johnson as the spotlight artist. Kelly Sutton is on her way to Vegas for the ACM Awards. We'll visit with our Cajun friend from Louisiana, Sarah Duguay. She's got brand new music. 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
1: I was down in Music City about a week ago. I wanted to see the Grand Ole Opry show, so I hailed a cab

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0: One Saturday night in 1925, George D. Hay invited Uncle Jimmy Thompson to the WSM studio to play some old-time fiddle tunes. And so began an American tradition we now call the Grand Ole Opry. 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
1: 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On the Thursday show, we'll rewind to more highlight moments from this week's Opry 100 shows. We'll play some Dustin Lynch music. Thursday is Dustin's 41st birthday. He's a member of our Grand Ole Opry family. Speaking of the Opry, Opry Country Classics on Thursday night. We'll get you set for that with Jamie Johnson as the spotlight artist. Kelly Sutton is on her way to Vegas for the ACM Awards. We'll visit with our Cajun friend from Louisiana, Sarah Duguay. 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